0: Primetime 70s, 80s, and more right here on RDV. My name's Chris Burden. On the other side of the console, the one, the only, Kathy Townsend.
1: And I'm here.
0: Yes, she is. And yes, thanks for trekking up from beautiful downtown South Jersey. And yeah, we are just getting underway with the 8 o'clock block, America 250. Thank you for joining us. And yes, so we just heard, of course, from 50 years ago, Ray Charles Robinson, the one, the only, and America the Beautiful, and the one, the only, the late, great Whitney Houston with the Star-Spangled Banner. That was performed back in 91. So that was Super Bowl 25.
1: 25, yes.
0: If memory serves. And that was the first of four Buffalo Bill defeats in Lombardi games. So anyway, yeah. I just keep remembering. Was it wide? Was it? I can't remember. Was it wide right? It was wide right. Scott Norwood's field goal attempt.
1: Yes, Scott Norwood. Boy, that was a run for Buffalo that you just wish turned out a little bit different than what it did.
0: Yeah, like just win one of them. You know, just win one of them. You know.
1: Yeah.
0: Who knows? But anyway, So we're just getting started here, and up next. Looking for songs with America or freedom or independence or you get the drift. Philadelphia in the title. So, yeah, let's go back to some classic Tom Petty. So, yes, this is one you're going to hear cranked up during this Independence Day weekend.
1: Absolutely.
0: Yep. It's American Girl. Tom Petty, the Heartbreakers. It's primetime 70s, 80s, and more. It's America 250. Tonight's 8 o'clock block.

0: Request for Horsham tonight, an American woman, as we are celebrating America 250 for tonight's 8 o'clock block. It is Chris and Kathy tonight. Kathy Townsend, my guest DJ.
1: I'm here.
0: For the evening. And Pete C. after 9 o'clock, of course, and he will be bringing you the After Hours Cafe. And had a great guest DJ last night. John McCullough from Holland was his DJ for an hour, and what a fantastic job he did. And then, yeah, he kind of followed in the footsteps of Martin Murphy, who was on 2 weeks prior. So, and check this out, Kathy. Actually, yesterday morning, I got a text from one of my old college professors. I don't want to say old. She's not that much older than me. Okay. But anyway, but a woman named Kara, who was one of my professors at Bucks County Community College, wants to do DJ for an hour. She wants to make the $250 donation and go on the show with me. So,
1: that's
0: yeah.
1: Outstanding.
0: So, yeah, this is, yeah. So, yeah, I'll tell you what. All you got to do, go to our website, wrdv.org, click on donate, and easy peasy. And, yeah, and as I said before, people don't want, like, for a gift, people don't want a tie. They don't want a gift card. They want experiences,
1: yes.
0: You know? So, going on the radio, kind of priceless, you know.
1: And it's
0: so,
1: a great experience. You get to pick your own music. You get to sit in a live radio studio, live and local, and it's an experience that you're going to remember for a long time. And to have that hour to be able to pick out your music, mm-hmm. what you want to hear, and present to people listening is fantastic.
0: And then the listeners, then the listener could tell the audience what the songs mean to them. And
1: absolutely.
0: Yeah. So, yeah, it's a great gift all around, and a gift, or just, hey, buy it for treat yourself, you know? And not only that, Kathy, some of our DJs for an hour have radio shows now. So, like, case in point, Father Al, who's on 3 to 6, he was on Michelle Kenney's Backstage Pass a few times. Right. And then all of a sudden he got the bug. He's like, all right, well, I want to pursue this a little bit further. He took the training class and just did fill-ins for a while, and then a spot opened up. And
1: there he
0: now
1: is.
0: Father Al's the Wednesday afternoon host. So he's doing his thing from 3 to 6, and, yeah, and great asset to the station. And, yes, some stations have they may have their own police officers. We have our own priest, so – it's pretty
1: cool. We are blessed.
0: Yeah, we are. Yeah, without question. And yeah, not only that, and then live and local. I'm just kind of happy you mentioned that because, did you see iHeart another this massive layoffs again? Is there anyone left to program these stations or even like push buttons anymore? It's gotten to that point,
1: which is why it's so important to keep RDV.
0: Yes,
1: 100%,
0: you know, because even though we never receive federal funding, right. Stations don't get the federal funding anymore, and more stations are just like the stations that lack the funding and cannot fill that gap, they're going to find themselves shuttered and left behind,
1: right.
0: and off the air permanently. So, yeah, that's so important so if you like your live and local radio station, you need to help support it too. So, all right. Well, end of rant. We'll get back to the 8 o'clock block. And yes, it's a request for Neil Diamond for South Jersey. That's coming right up.
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3: Under the Constitution, America is a republic. The First Amendment secures our ability to change our political laws by protecting our rights to religion, assembly, press, petition, and speech. We're the only country born from the idea that people must be free to pursue their happiness, uninhibited by the government. This has kept us as one nation under God through 2.5 centuries of peaceful transition of power. The United States are at the top of the world today, but the graveyard of history is full of the remains of once mighty empires. Will our republic degenerate into an oligarchy as Rome did 2,000 years ago? Or is the best yet to come for the land of the free? Jefferson warned how easy it is for liberty to yield and government to gain ground. This process is not unstoppable. The future of America depends on our support for the principles of the Constitution. It's an American thing.
4: Liberty. It's an American thing. 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
5: Here's a song that will make you go, oh, wow. It's Primetime 70s and 80s with Chris Burden on RDV.

0: This portion of our programming day is underwritten by Protect Our Youth from Steroids, also known as POISE, a registered 501c3 nonprofit dedicated to calling out individuals and organizations that promote and glorify steroid use to our young people. POISE has been involved in getting legislation passed at the state and federal level that has successfully helped push back on those promoting steroid use. Protect Our Youth from Steroids is an official endorser of the Rodchenkoff Anti-Doping Act that is now federal law. POISE founder Al Thompson gives presentations at no charge on the dangers of steroid use and about those who promote steroids to our high school student athletes and other groups around the country. For more information on having Al Thompson speak at your school or group, or if you want to learn how you can help, please email protectouryouthfromsteroids@aol.com or visit poise.org. 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

The kids say last night she was dressed like a star in one of them cheap little seaside bars. And I saw her parked with lover boy out on the Kokomo. Did you hear the cops finally busted Madame Marie for telling fortunes better?

0: It's prime time, 70s, 80s, and more. Yes, leave the fireworks to the professionals. But yes, America 250. Not a show without fireworks, Kathy.
1: Absolutely, you know, and great 8 o'clock block.
0: Oh, well, you know what? It's just it's community curated, and a team effort, a collaborative effort, and from the listeners and from us, you know, so. And that's what you have, an 8 o'clock block. And then, of course, we've got one more for Warminster. We got the Sousa March. Of course, we will finish with that. And Pete C's got the After Hours Cafe. I almost called it the Rock and Roll Cafe, but oh my goodness. brain cramp, big time. But the rock and Roll After Hours Cafe. There you go. Anyhow, so Pete will be up with, of course, Bet You Know This Song Never Existed, and The Song I Heard While Shopping, and the Yacht Rock Throwback, and all that good stuff. So he's got all of that coming right up after 9 o'clock.
1: And he's live and local.
0: Yes, 100%. Yes, so see, like I'm ringing the bell live and local. So there we go. And just like the Phillies hopefully do tonight. I have not checked the score lately, but by the way, the Phils were leading 8-4, by the way, top of the sixth. So
1: they're getting some hits tonight.
0: And they did some damage against Paul Skeens, you know, the all-star, you know, the perennial all-star.
1: Which is surprising because they came out with a 5-0 lead in, what, the second or third inning against him, which is... Yeah. Really good for the Phillies because, you know, he's a great pitcher.
0: Yeah, 100%. So, anyway, but we're going to make room for Pete C., of course. And, yes, I hope all of you out there have a happy, safe, and blessed semi-quincentennial celebration, a happy and safe one. And, of course, once again, let the professionals handle the fireworks. You know, it's just too many tragedies that could be prevented. So,
1: yes.
0: Anyway. Kathy, do you have a CBB, my dear?
1: I do.
0: All right.
1: So I'm going to wrap it up with this one, okay? The Ben Salem Book Club meets on Saturday, July 11th at 1 p.m. Come discuss the book, A History of the World in Six Glasses by Tom Standage. The book tells a story of humanity from the Stone Age to the 21st century through the lens of beer, wine, spirits, coffee, tea, and cola. And it's going to be at the Ben Salem Library. For more information, visit bucks.com. So it's going to be buckslib.org, or give them a call at 215-638-2030.
0: Well done, Kathy Townsend. And, yeah, thank you again for hanging out tonight. And, yeah, can't wait to have you back in the studio.
1: Yeah, we'll have to do
0: one of these
1: soon.
0: Days. Yeah, absolutely. And then, yeah, but I will take you up on that offer for the fundraiser. So that'll be here. That's going to be here before you know it. That's only like 3 months out. So.
1: Yeah, you can't blink.
0: Yeah, so 3 months from now is October, gang. So, yeah, sorry, only the messenger.
1: As we're dealing with temperatures in the 100s.
0: Yeah, correct. And by the way, if you're just tuning in, we have an extreme heat warning in effect until July 4th at 8 p.m. So that is in effect now. And the real feels around 110 tomorrow and close to the same for your amen to the Friday. And, yeah, and then it's going to be brutal, brutal sweltering conditions for that World Cup event. France against Paraguay down at Philadelphia Stadium, as they call
1: yes.
0: it. So, well, anyway, for those of you out there, have a happy and safe 4th of July. And we'll see you next time.
2: 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Less than 1,200 people had ever conquered Mount Everest, and more than 175 had died trying. But still he climbed, not seeing the terrifying drops or the fear on other faces. And when he reached the summit, he didn't even see the view, because Eric Weinmayer is blind. He proved it doesn't take sight to reach the top. It takes vision. 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

0: whipping it good tonight here on the After Hours Cafe here on the Delaware Valley Radio Network. It's Pete C. with you here till midnight tonight. Great mix of music from the 50s through the 80s. Of course, not all the outplayed stuff or overplayed stuff that everyone else is playing. And we have songs for the 4th of July and celebrating America's 250th birthday this weekend. So we will sprinkle some in for you as well. We also have our Song I Heard While Shopping feature coming out, coming up, I should say, at 9:35. At 9:20, we'll have your Yacht Rock throwback, of course. Don't want to forget about that. We'll have your party pack. We might go a little extended with that tonight, coming up right around 10. At 10:10, we'll have your Bet You Didn't Know This Song Existed feature. And at 10:20, we will have your Twin Spin. And I'm lucky I remember that each week without writing it down, even though it's my own show. Sometimes I'm like,
1: it's a chemical change, Pete.
0: It is.
1: It's stuck now.
0: Whatever brain cells are up here anyway. So Chris is here, and of course Kathy Townsend's here with us.
2: Yes.
0: Thank you for stick it. Oh my God. That's not what I meant. Thank you for sticking around. See what I mean? We were talking about live air checks off the air.
2: Who really wants to go outside in that heat?
0: Oh, no. God, nobody. It's horrible. Extreme heat warning the next couple of days out there, so be safe, everybody.
1: Until July 4th at 8 p.m., as a matter of fact. Yep.
0: I mean, I get that it's hot, but this is like, it's unbearable heat. I get it's summertime and it's supposed to be hot, but
1: this reminds
0: there's like a limit.
1: we had a sweltering heat wave in 93 that lasted like 3 days, and I think it was three consecutive days in the triple digits, and I don't think we've had anything like that since.
2: No. And on the radio back then, you would hear hazy, hot, and humid.
0: Yeah.
2: Three H's.
1: Yep.
0: I remember those
1: days.
0: It was
1: usually hazy, hot, and humid, highs in the 90s, you know, so
2: yeah.
0: So any great plans for the weekend, guys, for the long holiday?
1: Well, I'm taking Friday off and going for a swim.
0: There you go.
1: We all need that.
0: We might play songs about swimming tonight, too. How about you, Kathy?
2: That'll be nice and refreshing.
0: Yeah.
2: I have plans for fireworks tomorrow night with the family and then a barbecue on, Sunday, if it still goes through.
0: Yeah, they're calling for storms this weekend, too, I thought I saw. So
2: yeah, so that's debatable if we're going to be able to do that or not. But, yeah, it's going to be very kind of like quiet holiday weekend for us. So.
0: Nice. Enjoy
2: it. Which is good because, you know, my husband has a honey-do list, and at least the honey-do list is for things to be done inside.
0: So did he give you the honey-do list, or did you give him the honey-do list?
2: I gave him the list.
0: Oh, okay.
2: After 30 years, yes.
0: Yes.
2: I gave him the list.
0: So the heat doesn't matter, right? He's
2: no.
0: still got to get the list done. Doesn't matter how hot the temperature, right? No, but thanks for hanging around, guys. Certainly
2: no
0: appreciate
2: problem.
0: It.
2: Happy
0: Fourth.
2: A lot of fun.
0: Thank you. I'm glad you enjoyed it. You guys sounded great together, as always, as you always do.
1: Oh, thank you, sir.
2: Yeah.
1: It was all her, you know?
2: No, it was all him.
0: Chris just hit the buttons tonight, right? He just pressed the buttons and made everything work. And I love your shirt, by the way, Kathy.
2: Yeah,
0: thank you. Don't make me use my radio voice.
2: That's
0: I love
2: right.
0: that.
2: That's right.
0: I love it. I'm wearing my Chris, and I don't remember what you said it meant. If anybody remembers the old cable channel from the Philly area, they were called Prism.
2: Yes.
0: I think Mark Drucker, Mark the Shark.
1: Yes.
0: He was a friend of mine. He was a professor. He was a teacher of mine in college. I think he did some of the voiceovers some of that.
1: I do remember that. Yeah, so anyway, so for those of you keeping score at home, Philadelphia Regional in-house sports and movies.
0: There you go.
1: In-home sports and movies.
0: Okay. The only thing that was bad about that is whenever the Flyers were home, you had to pay the premium to watch it.
1: Well, same with the majority of the Phillies games. You know, remember when the Phillies, the only Philly home games that were televised on regular TV was Sunday.
2: Yeah,
0: I do remember that. And I remember when it was called Comcast Sportsnet, for a while they weren't even on Verizon. And then I guess enough people complained, and then Verizon Fios had to carry the channel.
2: Right.
0: Just by default.
1: Yeah, but Prism was Prism until 1997, and then they became Comcast Sportsnet, and then the Prism channel itself became Stars. So.
0: Oh, there you go. Okay, cool.
2: Yeah.
0: But guys, thank you both for hanging around, guys and gal, of course. Thank you both for hanging around. Appreciate it. We're gonna get back to the music. And Kathy, I know you mentioned your eyes lit up when I said I was gonna play this one tonight in honor of Patti Smyth, of course, from Scandal, the group Scandal. Her birthday was recently back on June the 27th, and she had a huge hit in the early 90s with Don Henley called "Sometimes Love Just Ain't Enough." It's the After Hours Cafe here on the Delaware Valley Radio Network. Happy Fourth, everybody. Chris, Kathy, thanks so much.
1: Thank you.

0: first that was released probably 15, 20 years ago, an instrumental called South Swell. I actually had probably 15, 20 years ago, I had a weird hobby where if I heard a song on a TV show, I would kind of make a compilation of songs from that particular show if I watched it regularly. And that was an old WB Network TV show in the early 2000s called Summerland. And it featured a lot of really good music like that. Instead of just generic songs from a music library, this one was an actual real band out of, out of California. Again, they're called the Tradesmen. I like to play that once or twice a year here on the show, especially this time of year. CD's called Safety First, and the song is called South Swell. Hope you enjoyed that. Before that, we did Patti Smyth and Don Henley in honor of Patti Smyth's birthday recently on June the 27th. We did Sometimes Love Just Ain't Enough. Also in the first set, we did Devo's Whip It. I think Mark Mothersbaugh had a birthday, I want to say, a month or two back. We also did Back in the USA from Chuck Berry and, of course, Joy to the World from Three Dog Night. So I wanted to get you caught up on all the music. Again, we are live and local until midnight tonight. Great seeing Kathy Townsend here in the studio again. Always fun having her here and, you know, hearing her and Chris. Any guest that Chris has is always great. So, and speaking of guest DJs, we had a couple of great ones. We had Martin Murphy, and, of course, I had John McCullough on last week. Both of them did a phenomenal job. And if you go to WRDV.org and click donate, you could be guest DJ for an hour or two. And it's live and local. We don't record you. You pick the songs you want played, and you actually sit live in the studio, read the announcements on the microphone. Again, live and local. We are going to take our first break here and come back with our Yacht Rock throwback. We will tell you about that in a second. And, of course, we're also going to have all of our great features tonight, celebrate some birthdays. We also lost a few musicians recently. We will get to that as well. And I forgot to mention in my first break, at 11 o'clock tonight, 11 o'clock Eastern, we're going to open the turntables, or I guess take the lids off the turntables, I guess, if you will, and shut the CD players down, and we're going to go all vinyl for the 11 o'clock hour. So great mix of music from the 50s through the 80s. So in honor of the 4th of July coming up this weekend, our 11 o'clock free-for-all will be all vinyl. So should be fun. Make sure you tune in for that. And thank you for listening, as always. 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That's 215-843-9273. That's a message here from your RDV Community Bulletin Board. Quick break and come right back with a Yacht Rock throwback tonight from a 1979 album from McGuinn, Clark, and Hillman. I believe a few of these guys were part of the Byrds back in the 60s. So very different take on music here, even 10 or 15 years after they originally recorded. And we're going to hear one from their self-titled album from 1979 as your Yacht Rock throwback. Stay tuned. More great music is next here on RDV.
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Pete C. with you. Hope everybody's staying cool in the heat. Unbelievable. And we just heard a group called The Tradesmen from an album called Safety

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It's the After Hours Cafe here on the Delaware Valley Radio Network. Chris Burden and I were talking a while ago. He left the studio, but we were talking a while ago about my song I heard while shopping feature, which we're actually going to do right now. And he made a joke about, you could probably call it anything you wanted. You know, the song I was listening to while eating with my brother at Burger King. And believe it or not, that song I just played, I was out with my son last Sunday, and we were eating in Burger King, and that song actually played. And I'm like, oh, I haven't heard that in a while. That's Ziggy Marley and the Melody Makers. Ziggy Marley, of course, being the eldest son of reggae legend Bob Marley. And that was their big hit, Tomorrow People, here on the After Hours Cafe. It's Pete C. with you. Also, before that, we did McGuinn, Clark, and Hillman as your Yacht Rock throwback tonight from their 1979 self-titled album on Capitol Records, I believe. And the song was called Feeling Higher. I believe that was the big hit off of that album. It's time now for your song I heard while out and about shopping feature. We do this every week right around 9:35. And tonight I figured, after this heat wave we're going to have the next few days, we could all use a little rain in the summertime. So I figure, why not? Let's do this one. I did hear this recently. This is The Alarm. And almost sounds like it could have been a U2 song. But here they are with Rain in the Summertime on RDV.

0: Live local radio here. It's the After Hours Cafe on the Delaware Valley Radio Network. NPC with you here till midnight tonight. We just heard, of course, Martha Reeves and the Vandellas. Love is like a heat wave from the old days of Geeter Gold, right? All the great Geeter Gold dancers. And, of course, appropriate for now as we have a heat, excessive and extreme heat warning until Saturday, July 4th, right around 8 p.m. So keep yourself hydrated. Check on your pets. Check on your elders. Please be safe out there, everybody. Make sure you hydrate. Before that, of course, in honor of the 4th of July, a song always gets me going, too. John Cougar Mellencamp and Pink Houses. We also did in honor of Nikki Sullivan's heavenly birthday back on June the 23rd. Catching up on some birthdays over the last few weeks. We did, of course, Buddy Holly and Peggy Sue. Notable, too, that on that 45 of Peggy Sue on Coral Records, the Crickets were not mentioned. However, the original Cricket band members did play on that recording. So wanted to play that for Nikki Sullivan. We did Tequila by the Champs to get you in the party mood for the weekend. And our song I heard while out and about shopping featured The Alarm. Great tune there from their, I believe the album was called Eye of the Hurricane. And the song was called Rain in the Summertime. Maybe we'll have some this weekend. Who knows? Again, thanks for listening, everybody. We're going to take a quick break and come right back. We're probably going to start our party pack a little early tonight. I know we normally start right around 10 o'clock, but we want to get to some extra tunes tonight that we didn't get to last week. So I want to make sure we get your party pack going. Don't forget, we have your Bet You Didn't Know This Song Existed at 10:10. At 10:20, we'll have your twin spin in honor of a great 60s singer who passed recently. And then we have your 11 o'clock free-for-all tonight. And as I mentioned earlier, we're going to shut down the CD players, the computers, and it's going to be all vinyl in your 11 o'clock hour for your 11 o'clock free-for-all. So, and again, it'll be a great mix of music from the 50s through the 80s to get you in the mood for the upcoming 4th of July holiday as America celebrates her 250th birthday. Be safe out there, folks. And like Chris said, remember, you know, leave the fireworks to the professionals. Don't go lighting fireworks in your local neighborhood. Trust me. I believe they're illegal anyway. So just be safe out there, everybody, no matter what you do this coming weekend. You know, maybe you're getting out of work early tomorrow, or maybe you're just heading down the shore a little early, you know, to beat the traffic. So since we got the observed holiday coming up on Friday, it'll be an extra long weekend for everybody. So hope you stay safe and enjoy it. We're going to take a quick break. Before we do, let's check the RDV Community Bulletin Board. 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Upcoming dates include Sunday, July 5th. 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And that's a message from your RDV Community Bulletin Board. Take a quick break and come right back, and we'll start with your party pack just a little bit early tonight. I hope you don't mind. We'll be right back right after this here on RDV.
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Studio project that was a one-hit wonder. They did have a couple of minor hits after that, but that was their big hit from 1969. Closing out your party pack tonight, Gimme Good Lovin' from Crazy Elephant right there here on the Delaware Valley Radio Network. Also in your party pack, we heard Jane Child, Don't Want to Fall in Love. We did Amy Stewart, Knock on Wood. And then before the top of the hour, in honor of Victor Willis, the lead singer of the Village People, actually passed away over the last few days at the age of 74. So we wanted to play the Village People for you tonight. Again, it's Pete C. with you. Thanks so much for listening. Getting ready to do our Bet You Didn't Know This Song Existed feature. And a little bit of a confusing story here on this one. We're talking about the song From Me to You. Now, obviously, you know that that was written by Lennon and McCartney and recorded by the Beatles. But Del Shannon actually recorded a version of it, too. But it looks like the Beatles did their version first. In April of 1963, they released it as a single in the UK. And because Del Shannon had actually toured with the Beatles, he also recorded a version of it and released it in June of 1963. And it actually became a chart hit in the U.S. for Lennon and McCartney, since they did write it and Del Shannon covered it. So that's your Bet You Didn't Know This Song Existed feature. Tonight we're going to hear Del Shannon's version of Lennon and McCartney's From Me to You. And it's on the After Hours Cafe on RDV.

0: of, you know, patriotic, you know, songs and 4th of July certain times a year. I played around Memorial Day too, sometimes more, you know, and also Labor Day. That's City of New Orleans again by Randy Scruggs from his album Crown of Jewels, which has mostly cover songs on it done with other artists. He does songs on here with Trisha Yearwood, also with Joan Osborne. And in fact, he is the, I believe Randy is the son of Earl and Louise Scruggs, the popular country singer. And he actually does a song on here with Earl Scruggs, his dad, of course. And that version of City of New Orleans, he sang with the late, great John Prine. And I hope you enjoyed that tonight here on the After Hours Cafe. Before that was our song. I bet you didn't know the song is just a feature. We did Del Shannon with his version. I don't believe he was the first one to record it. The Beatles wrote it and recorded it. And Del Shannon tried to make it a hit here in the U.S., and it actually became a hit on the pop charts, which was the first U.S. pop charts hit for singer-songwriters, of course, Lennon and McCartney. So there you have it. Hope you enjoyed that little bit of history there. Don't forget, at 11 o'clock tonight, as part of your 11 o'clock free-for-all, we are going to go all vinyl tonight. We're shutting off the computers, the CD players, and we're going to go all vinyl, snap, crackle, pop. You're going to love it. We have anything from the 50s through the 80s, few surprises thrown in as well for you, too. So make sure you're tuned in for that. It should be a lot of fun. But before that, let's check the RDV Community Bulletin board here and tell you that the Southampton Library presents Unearth a Story, Oscar Hammerstein, The Journey of a Highland Farm, on Saturday, July 18th at 2 p.m., I should say, excuse me. It's been a long day, folks. Explore the life and legacy of Oscar Hammerstein II, his family, musicals, it should be Hammerstein, sorry, Oscar Hammerstein II, his family, musicals, optimism, and humanitarian spirit. Learn how he transformed musical theater. Discover the story of Highland Farm in Doylestown, where Hammerstein wrote many of his most famous works, and hear about its transformation into a museum and theater education center honoring his legacy. Registration is required. The library is located at 947 Street Road in Southampton. 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Again, that's buckslib, L-I-B.org, or call 215-322-1415. That's 215-322-1415. And that's a message here from your RDV Community Bulletin Board. We will take a quick break and come right back with your twin spin tonight. And your twin spin is going to be two in a row from Blood, Sweat, and Tears, in honor of the late, great singer from Blood, Sweat, and Tears, David Clayton Thomas, who passed away just a few days ago at the age of 84. So we will honor him with the twin spin tonight from two in a row from Blood, Sweat, and Tears. So make sure you stay tuned for that. More of the After Hours Cafe is next.
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PT with you. Thanks so much for being with me each and every week. We just heard a great cover of the Arlo Guthrie tune, City of New Orleans. I break that one out a few times a year, so if you've been a longtime listener of the show, you've definitely heard that one before. And that is Randy Scruggs doing the song City of New Orleans. Always made me think

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The classic sounds of the Rivingtons there, and a Papa Oomau Mau, big hit for them. And we had a birthday related to that one. Of course, now I'm losing it on my list here. So we'll get to that in a second. And that was actually, yes, in honor of the singer, Carl White, his heavenly birthday back on June the 21st. Again, catching up on some birthdays this week. We did the Rivingtons' Papa Oomau Mau here on the After Hours Cafe. We also did two in a row from Blood, Sweat, and Tears as your twin spin tonight in honor of David Clayton Thomas, who passed away a few days ago at the age of 84. We did kind of the appropriate title, unfortunately, their hit And When I Die. And before that, we did their really big hit, You Make Me So Very Happy. And that, of course, two in a row there from Blood, Sweat, and Tears. You Made Me So Very Happy and When I Die, both from Blood, Sweat, and Tears there. Don't forget, coming up in about 25 minutes, we are going to do your 11 o'clock free-for-all, and it's going to be all vinyl tonight. So we'll get you in the party mood in honor of 4th of July. Coming up this weekend, we'll do an all-vinyl free-for-all tonight. So hope you enjoy it. Let's get right back to the music here on the After Hours Cafe. How about we do some Berlin? Here's No More Words. In honor of Terry Nunn, their singer, her birthday on June the 27th just passed. Here they are. Berlin, No More Words on RDV.

0: I actually saw him at the Keswick Theater in Glenside just a few years before he passed. That's the great Kris Kristofferson right there. Even in his 80s, he still put on a great show for at least a couple of hours, if not more. And that was his hit, Help Me Make It Through the Night, and that in honor of his heavenly birthday back on June the 22nd. I know I'm a week or so late. We're catching up on some birthdays this week. We also did Little Anthony and the Imperial, Shimmy Shimmy Coco Pop. We did Judy in Disguise from John Fred and his Playboy Band. A little bit different version of that. I took that version from the Pirate Radio movie soundtrack. I'm not sure if that's a re-record or if it was just an album edit. Hadn't heard that version before. That's pretty close to the original, though, but hope you enjoyed that one. And then in honor of her birthday, we did Terry Nunn, of course, and Berlin, her group Berlin, and No More Words, their big hit right there. Here from the 80s, of course. And again, this is the Delaware Valley Radio Network. It's Pete C. with you again. We are doing an all-vinyl 11 o'clock free-for-all coming up in the next 10 minutes or so. So make sure you stay tuned for that. And we got 50s, 60s, 70s, 80s. Just a nice smattering of great music for you. And probably songs you haven't heard on the radio in a long time. So we will get to that here in just a little bit. Before we do, let's check the RDV Community Bulletin Board here. The Railroad Museum of Pennsylvania, located in Strasburg, Lancaster County, features numerous events throughout the year. Upcoming events including Reading Railroad Days, which was today, where it starts today, July 1st, and runs through Sunday, July the 5th, and then again Wednesday, July 8th through Saturday, July 11th. They also have Model Railroading Days, Saturdays, August 1st, 8th, and, of course, Saturdays 5th and 22nd. 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And that's a message here from your RDV Community Bulletin Board here on the Delaware Valley Radio Network. Again, take a quick break. Come right back with a couple more 4th of July songs for you, too. And then we will start our free-for-all at 11 o'clock right at the top of the hour. And it's all vinyl tonight in honor of the 4th of July, just to get you in the party mood. We'll do something a little different tonight. So stay tuned. 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

This portion of our programming day is underwritten by Ladies Who Rock for a Cause, an all-volunteer, nonprofit 501c3 organization, uniting music, compassion, community, and financial support for women in sudden crisis. Their 11th annual fundraising music festival will be held on August the 22nd from 3 p.m. to 11 p.m. at the 2300 Arena in Philadelphia. Their powerful all-female fronted bands include the Sharon Leah Band, AM Radio, a tribute to 60s and 70s, Kick It Out, a tribute to Heart, Seems Like Tuesday, and Mads. 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

0: It's the All Vinyl 11 o'clock free-for-all tonight here on the After Hours Cafe. Here on RDV, it's Pete C. with you. Nice set of songs there. Of course, we heard Lindsey Buckingham, Holiday Road. We did Little Willie from Sweet, or they're sometimes called The Sweet. And they had that big hit, of course, Ballroom Blitz. That was their other hit from the early 70s, Little Willie. And we did Down to By the Ocean, I believe Philly's Own. It was recorded on the Cameo label and was also on the Pro label as well, I think, originally. And that was Down by the Ocean from the Exceptions. Before the top of the hour, in honor of the 4th of July, we did On the 4th of July from James Taylor from his October Road album. And then that really cool upbeat number you heard before that, the country song, was the Steep Canyon Rangers is the name of the group. Released the album a couple years ago. Sounds like some really old school, like bluegrass country. Hope you enjoyed that. Song was called Deep End. Again, that was the Steep Canyon Rangers kicking that extra long set off. Here on the Delaware Valley Radio Network, again, it's an All Vinyl 11 o'clock free-for-all. We shut down the turntables, the CD, and or not. We didn't shut down the turntables. We turned them on. We shut down the CD players and the computers, and the turntables are fired up and ready to go. They're nice and warm, so let's keep it going right now for you here on the After Hours Cafe as we continue. Again, it's all vinyl tonight, and let's go with this one. This was released on a set of red vinyl 10-inches from Lost Night Records. This was one of the groups they released, the Eldorados, on RDV.
1: Play

0: Love the sound of fresh vinyl here tonight. It's the All Vinyl 11 o'clock free-for-all here on the Delaware Valley Radio Network, part of the After Hours Cafe tonight in honor of 4th of July, doing something a little bit different here for you in the 11 o'clock hour, giving you some great music you may never have heard on the radio, or if you have, it's definitely been a long time. Just like that one, late 50s sound of the Playmates on the Roulette Records label on a nice old 45, original 45 there, and their hit Joanne. Also, we heard More Today Than Yesterday from the Spiral Staircase. We also did Pony the Horse from Cliff Nobles. It's not his hit The Horse that you remember, although it sounds a little bit like it. And it's from an LP called Pony the Horse, but there's also, it's a mix of instrumental songs, but there's also some vocals on there, too. I think Benny Martin does a nice ballad on that album, too. So it's on the Moonshot Records label. Definitely check that out if you see it in your local record store. And then kicking that set off, as part of a limited run that Lost Night Records did, they did a bunch of 10-inch vinyl releases for a lot of the classic groups, you know, including the Eldorados that we played, and they're all on red vinyl, and they're 10 inches, but there's three or four songs aside, and they're pretty cool, like a novelty. I'm not sure when they came out. It might have been the 70s or the 80s, those reissues. But that was Crazy Little Mama, or At My Front Door, as I've seen it called too, by the great group The Eldorados. That gets you caught up on the music here on the Delaware Valley Radio Network. We want to take a quick break and get right back to it as we have more great vinyl set stacked and ready to roll for you. As I said, we've shut down the computers, the CD players, and we got the turntables fired up here for you. And we'll go right until midnight for this special edition of the After Hours Cafe. Hope you're enjoying your... 4th of July weekend's about to start. Maybe you're, you know, leaving work a little early tomorrow, or, you know, like I am, or maybe, you know, you're getting a head start on traffic and heading down the shore tomorrow night. Whatever you do, we are under an excessive heat warning until Saturday night, July 4th, of course, at 8 p.m. So keep yourself hydrated and stay safe out there, everybody. As we check the RDV Community Bulletin Board, to tell you that every Wednesday you can play Canasta at the Upper Dublin Public Library. 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That's a message, of course, from your RDV Community Bulletin Board. Take a quick break and come right back with more vinyl as the All Vinyl 11 o'clock free-for-all continues next on RDV.
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Love the sound of the old vinyl there from the original LP pressing on End Records from the Chantels. The album called We Are the Chantels, that one on End Records from the early 60s. That was their beautiful ballad, Maybe, here on this all vinyl edition of the After Hours Cafe, at least this 11 o'clock free for all's the all vinyl edition. Before that, we did a really cool tune from a friend of the show, Barbara Mason. And we did a 45 called He's Got to Love Me. And it's from a box set called Arctic Records. Cooler Than Ice, The Story of Arctic Records. I happened to get a promo copy of it years ago when it came out. And it's six CDs of all great songs from the Arctic Records catalog. And it came with six additional 45s that were not on the box set. And I believe the songs weren't even released until Jamie Guyden Records, right out of Philly, of course, put this box set out. And a pretty cool tune. Wanted to play that for you tonight. Again, there was Barbara Mason and He's Got to Love Me from the Colder Than Ice, the Arctic Records Story box set. And then we kicked it off with Tommy Wayne. Tommy Wayne had that big hit called Tragedy back in the late 50s, early 60s. We flipped that record over and played one called Saturday Date. Maybe you have a date this Saturday for 4th of July. We certainly hope you do. You know, whether it's your husband or your significant other, whatever it is, we hope you enjoy your upcoming holiday weekend. Let's continue right now here. We got about 25 minutes left of the show. Want to get to as much vinyl as we can. We have plenty of it in the studio tonight. And this group is from Atlanta from the early 80s. It's a group called Dreams So Real. They later recorded on Arista Records. And this is an early pressing of a 45 on the Coyote record label from, I want to say, the early 80s. Out of Hoboken, New Jersey, Coyote Records was the one that pressed this. So from 1985, here is Dreams So Real. And the song is called Everywhere Girl. It's your all-vinyl edition of the After Hours Cafe here tonight, the 11 o'clock free-for-all all-vinyl edition here on RDV.

0: closing out your all vinyl 11 o'clock free for all tonight. That was a little frantic, but it was fun, you know, queuing up one, you know, one record after another here. We have two turntables in the studio, the Technique 1200s. I love those. When I used to use them to DJ weddings years ago. And a little frantic just, you know, trying to get the next one ready, especially when you're playing shorter songs. But that was a fun hour. Hope you enjoyed that. We just heard a summer song from Chad and Jeremy. We did Chubby Checker with Pony Time. We did Billy Joe Royal on a white label promo LP of that album, Down in the Boondocks. We did Memphis Streets from Neil Diamond, kind of an album cut there. And then we did it Dreams So Real. They later became a big 80s band in the late 80s. That was their song from 1985. Kind of got them started, called Everywhere Girl. I don't believe that was released on an album. Folks, thanks for listening to this and every edition of the After Hours Cafe here on the Delaware Valley Radio Network. Again, it's been Pete C. with you. We do it this and every Wednesday night from 9 to midnight Eastern. Stay tuned. We have the best of at the top of the hour, of course. We'll come back and play our final couple songs. We have the best of big band, jazz, and swing all night long for you. And then Rick Michael, our own DJ Rick Michael, wakes you up in the morning with his great show, Wake Up and Live, from 8 a.m. to noon. So make sure you stay tuned for that. And I'll be back with another edition of the After Hours Cafe next week, of course. Stay safe, everybody. I know with this, we're under an excessive heat warning until Saturday night, of course, July 4th at 8 o'clock. And we might get some storms this weekend. We'll see. Just be careful, whatever you do. Check on your elderly. Check on your neighbors, your pets. Stay hydrated, folks, and just be careful out there. And remember to leave the fireworks to the professionals. Please don't. I had a neighbor of mine lighting off huge fireworks right in my neighborhood last year. So let's be safe and let's try not to do that. But we want you to have a safe and happy 4th of July and happy birthday to America as we celebrate our 250th birthday as this great country of ours. And go Team USA in the World Cup. They beat Bosnia tonight 3-2 and move on to the Field of 16. So their World Cup dreams are still alive. So go Team USA if you guys are enjoying the World Cup out there. We're going to check RDV Community Bulletin Board one final time tonight. And want to remind you that the Good Shepherd Church, located at 1634 Hilltown Pike in Hilltown, is looking for craft vendors for both their fall craft show on September 12th and their holiday craft show taking place December 5th and 6th. 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That's a message from your RDV Community Bulletin Board. God bless. Stay safe, everybody. Happy 4th, and we will talk to you next week. Good night, everyone.
1: 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He ran for state office. He was beaten. He started a business. He failed. He ran for Congress. He lost. He was nominated for vice president. He lost again. But he knew only those who never tried are the real losers. And Abraham Lincoln was no loser. 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
4: 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The 50s. The 60s. The 70s. And finally, the 80s. Thank you, and good night.

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was the most peculiar kid in our town. 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He never learned to tell a verb from a noun, and always broke the rule. Though they looked upon him as a clown, yet he wasn't such a fool. Pudd'nhead Jones was fat and funny, dumber than sticks and stones. That is just why the kids all called him Woodenhead, Pudd'nhead Jones. He couldn't spell Constantinople, didn't know beans from bones. 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He learned everything she ever knew. All of the kids the teacher carried candy and ice cream cones. But who do you think the teacher married? 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

Yeah, my baby crazy about me. Mr. Cupid was a teacher. 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

of his feet as he came toddling down the street. His smile would hide a lonely heart, you see. If there were sweethearts in the park, he'd pass a lamp and leave it dark, remembering the days that used to be. 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
0: People cheered on Moonlight Bay.
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0: 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But Moonlight Bay goes on.
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0: Sailing in a souped-up hot rod outboard jet. Some sailing.
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0: knock that. Kept you freeloading for years.
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See me mix a putty putty. 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I puddly rooty, puddly rooty, blah, blah, blah. I think that I shall never see a poem as funny as a lovely as a tree in that rooty rooty. 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
2: This portion of our programming day is underwritten by Protect Our Youth from Steroids, also known as POISE, a registered 501c3 nonprofit dedicated to calling out individuals and organizations that promote and glorify steroid use to our young people. 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

Oh, and as attractive as a little rain might be, I don't think we have too much in the forecast. It's going to be hot today. But the music is cool. Good morning. My name's Rick Michael. This is the Wake Up and Live show on the RDV Radio Network. Coming to you from the Todd H. Allen Studio in beautiful downtown Hatboro, Pennsylvania, on this very sultry Thursday morning, first Thursday of the month of July, 2 days from our 250th birthday. I've got 4 hours of great music from the jazz age through the big band era and beyond. 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

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Well, boys, we've got to get up and go to work. 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

like to sup with my baby tonight. 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I'd like to sup with my baby tonight. Refill the cup with my baby tonight. But I ain't up to my baby tonight, 'cause it's too darn hot. I'd like to coo with my baby tonight. Pitch the woo with my baby tonight. I'd like to coo with my baby tonight. 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But brother, you fight my baby tonight, 'cause it's too darn hot.

I'd like to call on my baby tonight and give my all to my baby tonight. I'd like to call on my baby tonight and give my all to my baby tonight, but I can't play ball with my baby tonight cause it's too darn hot. I'd like to fool with my baby tonight, ooh, break every rule with my baby tonight. I'd like to fool with my baby tonight, break every rule with my baby tonight, but

Oh, that'll get you up and get your toes a-tapping. Take Cab Calloway and his orchestra in hot water. You want hot water today? All you have to do is fill a cup and put it outside on the sidewalk. It's going to be brutal today. And prior to Cab Calloway, it was Buddy Greco and Too Darn Hot. From Kiss Me Kate, Broadway musical, Jack Payne and his orchestra. I've got to get up and go to work. That's what I need to do every Thursday morning at 8 a.m., bring you this great music. My name is Rick Michael. This is the Wake Up and Live show, and that was the song that brought us into the program, Chick Webb and the Incomparable, Ella Fitzgerald, and Wake Up and Live from 1937. And as I mentioned, we've got heat indices, I guess is the proper term, going up to triple digits today. Temperatures probably going up to triple digits also, so. But stay cool, stay in the air conditioning as much as possible, and let's check on our elderly neighbors. Make sure everyone's safe. This is a tough time. It's going to be just excessive heat through the weekend, through our 250th birthday. So let's just reach out and keep an eye on each other. Stay hydrated. Water is your friend. And let's get back to the music now. And here's a good place if you have to be outside for any period of time. Might be a good idea to stand in the shade of the old apple tree. Here are the Mills Brothers.

We're having a heat wave, a tropical heat wave. The temperature's rising, it isn't surprising. She certainly can. She started a heat wave by letting us heat wave. And in such a way,

That's Fred Waring and his Pennsylvanians, and this is My Country as we get ready for the semi-quincentennial 250th birthday this coming Saturday, July 4th. 250 years young, the United States of America. Ethel Waters, by request for South Philadelphia, Ethel Waters and Heat Wave. We're having a heat wave, a tropical heat wave. We indeed are. Lots of hot areas in the country. So let's stay cool, stay hydrated, and we'll get through this. And sit in the shade of the old apple tree. They were

0: Network. 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And I'll be back with more great music from the jazz age through the big band era and beyond on the Wake Up and Live show right after this.
1: June is Men's Health Month. Abdominal aortic aneurysm, or AAA, is a common condition that can lead to sudden death among older male smokers. 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AAA is usually seen in male smokers over the age of 60. 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As it grows, the chance that it will burst or rupture also grows. Few people will survive a ruptured AAA. 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This health reminder is from the Radiological Society of North America.

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0: ride.
1: Oh, it is indeed dusty and dry out there. When we get rain, we get that heavy pounding and it doesn't really soak in. But we haven't even had that too much lately. But that was Spade Cooley and his gang and Dry and Dusty. Sam Cooke, best cook in town prior to that, with Hey There from Broadway musical Pajama Game. And we came out of the 8:30 stop by request. Joe Stafford, along with Gray Frankie Lane, in the cool, cool, cool of the evening. That one for South End of Hatboro requested. Cool Breeze with Billy Eckstein and his orchestra starting things off. And Coon Sanders Nighthawks brought us to the bottom of the hour with Everything is Hotsy-Totsy Now. And it is sure. Hotsy-Totsy in Hatboro. Going up to a high today, somewhere around 100 degrees. So stay cool, stay hydrated. Stay inside in the air conditioning as much as possible. And as I said earlier, let's check on our neighbors, our elderly, especially make sure everyone is safe. We will get through this. And let's get back to the music now with some cool water from the Four Tunes.

0: as we get ready to blow out 250 candles on Saturday. That was Kate Smith, the Irving Berlin Classic, God Bless America. Yes, indeed, God Bless America. Mel Torme before that, another version of Too Darn Hot. I've got a lot of versions. I was going to do that as Four of a Kind today, but I have something that I thought a little more appropriate to this time of the year and this time of history. But I'll be playing a bunch of versions of Too Darn Hot because that is what is going on right now. Yes, indeed. It is getting hot. Mel Torme, The Velvet Fog, and Too Darn Hot. Duke Ellington and his orchestra and Hot Feet. And what do you do when you have hot feet? Well, you put them in cool water. They were the four tunes that got that set started. It is 8:50 in the first hour of the Wake Up and Live show, and my name's Rick Michael. This is the RDV Radio Network, coming to you from the Todd H. Allen studio here in sweltering Hatboro, Pennsylvania. Let's turn that one down so that we don't get those notifications coming through from listeners. Want to hear from you, but you know, sometimes they're a little relentless and send me messages. Can you play this? Can you play that? I can. 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That's located at 281 Hatboro Road in Churchville. 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Blindfolded dancing, I think that's something that I should try out, because usually when I dance, anyone who witnesses it wants to be blindfolded, but that's a story for another day. I'll be back with more great music from the jazz age through the big band era and beyond right after this.
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the land of ice and snows, up among the Eskimos, there's a college known as Oogie Wawa. Now you should hear those college boys, gee, they make an awful noise when they sing an Eskimo tra-la-la. They've got a leader, big cheerleader, oh, what a guy. He's got a frozen face just like an Eskimo pie. Now when he says, come on, let's go, no, it's 45 below, this is

Bonders want an old Hachi razzmatazz. I'm here to bet you it's gonna get you. It soon will hit your lips. Oh, what a rhythm, it's got a rhythm that

0: she rants on the dance and jazz, all she beat in the body and the discord and beat on the dance and jazz, all the mass and jazz, to see go to see about it.
1: I was trying to sing along with that, but he got away from me. Cab Calloway and his orchestra and Hacha Razzmatazz, Harry Reeser's Syncopators. Prior to that, with Ice Cream, You Scream, We All Scream for Ice Cream. Good thing this time of the season, with all this hot weather, ice cream sure goes well. June Christie brought us into the second hour of the Wake Up and Live show with Something Cool. We needed that, June. Thank you so kindly. 9:12 is the time in the second hour of the Wake Up and Live show. My name's Rick Michael. This is the RDV Radio Network. And we started off that wraparound set with Fats Waller and his rhythm, Got to Cool My Doggies Now. And good reminder that, you know, if it's hot for us, it's hot for the pets. So let's make sure that we don't just leave them outside, and certainly don't leave pets, children, anyone in a hot car. Those cars heat up quickly. And after Fats Waller, it was Billie Holiday with Teddy Wilson Orchestra, bringing us to the 9 o'clock hour with It's Too Hot for Words. And the temperature might be hot, but the music is cool. And as we come to our 4th of July celebration, this song, this seems very fitting. Here's Paul Robeson.

0: That's Glenn Miller and the Glenn Miller Orchestra and American Patrol. Of course, and Paul Robeson before that in The House I Live In. That's America to Me. 9:19 is the time in the second hour of the Wake Up and Live show. And St. Mary Magdalene de Pazzi Lodge, 2787 Sons of Italy, is sponsoring a bus trip to the Ferragosto Festival in the Bronx on Sunday, September 13th. The bus ride include snacks and a movie. 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The cost is $75, and the bus departs from the Baldi Funeral Home, located at 1331 South Broad Street. And bus leaves at 9:30 a.m., arriving for Mount Carmel Mass at noon. The RSVP deadline is July 15th. 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I'll be back with more music on the Wake Up and Live show after this.
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0: 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It's too darn hot. 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

0: By someone from the rear, you hear a mighty cheer, but you're laid up for a year. Nobody ever died for dear old Rutgers. Strangely enough, they simply want to live. The alumni won't admit it's true, but nobody ever died for Rutgers U.
1: Do or die, do or die, laddie.

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0: yes,
1: his reasoning is fine,
0: but it's no good for your spine. Nobody ever died for D-roll Rutgers.
1: But there's lots of valor on the team.
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2: Can't you see? I owe the school a debt.
1: That's true.
2: I gotta fight.
1: And yet, is it worth the dough you get? Nobody ever died for dear old Rutgers. You're only supposed to play the game for

That was Henry Lang and his orchestra, and Hot Lips. Seems like everything is hot these days. And prior to that, from the Broadway musical High Button Shoes, which closed on this date, 1949, after 727 performances at the Century Theater in New York City. That was Phil Silvers, who had the lead role in that show, singing Nobody Ever Died for Dear Old Rutgers. That's why that Scarlet Knight wore that armor, I think. Fun little song from Phil Silvers. We know him, of course, from Sergeant Bilko. Jack Teagarden brought us out of the 9:30 stop, but keep a song in your soul. That'll keep you cool on these hot days. Banana Split for My Baby. Glass of Plain Water for Louis Prima. That started off that set. Followed by Jack Pettis and his Pets with Hot Heels. And Too Darn Hot, another version. That's Sammy Davis Jr. brought us to the 9:30 stop. It is now 9:40 in the second hour of the Wake Up and Live show. And let's get back to the music as we prepare for the nation's 250th birthday. Here's a great rendition of My Country, 'Tis of Thee from the legendary Mahalia Jackson.

0: Frank Sinatra, of course, with Summer Wind. Oh, hopefully Summer Wind brings a little bit of a cool breeze in this heat wave. Hatcha Cornea, or Black Eyes. That was Spike Jonze and his City Slickers before that. And Mahalia Jackson started out that set with My Country Tis of Thee. 9:49 is the time in the second hour of the Wake Up and Live show. And Jazz Night at the Michener is welcoming Dave and Alex Postmontier, I guess it is, on Saturday, August 1st. The doors open at 7:30, and the show runs from 8:30 to 10 p.m. The Postmontiers are a Philadelphia-based father-son duo playing keyboards and piano. 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

This portion of our programming day is underwritten by Ladies Who Rock for a Cause, an all-volunteer, nonprofit 501c3 organization, uniting music, compassion, community, and financial support for women in sudden crisis. 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

The National World War II Museum is proud to salute our veterans and active duty military. The United States Army. 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

The United States Navy in World War II, 4,183,466 men and women answered the call to protect.

Coast Guard. During the Korean War, 44,143 members of the Coast Guard fought bravely for freedom's preservation. To the many generations of Coast Guard veterans, our gratitude and our salute.

the United States Marines. In the Vietnam War, 794,000 Marines served their country with valor and honor. To every member of the Marine Corps who served in every conflict, we salute you.

Salute to our armed forces as we get ready for the 250th birthday of our great nation. The Victory Bells, This Is America medley. Bob Crosby and his Bobcats brought us into the third hour, past the halfway point of the show, with In the Shade of the New Apple Tree. Summertime, that was Billie Holiday, backed by Artie Shaw and his orchestra, starting things off, followed by Blossom Dearie and her version of Lazy, Hazy, Crazy Days of Summer. We've got some right now. Fletcher Henderson and his orchestra with some Hot Mustard. Goes well on a soft pretzel on these days. That brought us to the 10 o'clock stop. Finished off the halfway point of the Wake Up and Live show. My name is Rick Michael. This is the RDV Radio Network. 10:11 is the time. And time to get back to the music with this one from Fletcher Henderson once again and his orchestra.

0: That's Etta Jones singing and tickling the ivories on Cool, Cool Baby. He's the hottest man in town. That was Fletcher Henderson and his orchestra. It is 10:20 in the third hour of the Wake Up and Live show. And Laurel Hill Cemetery presents Rest in Pose Yoga on Saturday, July 25th from 11 a.m. to noon. You'll be practicing Vinyasa Yoga, where each movement is paired with an inhalation or exhalation, creating a harmonious rhythm while building strength, flexibility, balance, and mindfulness. All levels are welcome. No prior yoga experience is needed. Admission is charged. Please bring a mat. Laurel Hill is located at 3822 Ridge Avenue in Philadelphia. For tickets or for more details, please visit Laurel Hill, PHL, or call 215-228-8200. I'll be back with more music on the Wake Up and Live show. After a couple station messages, that'll take us down to the 10:30 stop. Then when we come out of that break, we will just relax a bit and enjoy four versions of a classic song on today's Four of a Kind, the Intermission Quartet. They're ready. They're dressed in their patriotic finery. And they'll be ready to introduce that segment of the show. That'll be coming up momentarily. But first, these messages.
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Water on a tray. He's got a menu that'll send you. 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He's got a menu that'll send you and befriend you. Maybe lend you if you help me find the waiter with the tray. While my daughter was having lunch one day, she caught the waiter's eye. He took one look at her and ran away. Now she's gonna die of thirst unless I find that guy. I want the waiter with the water. I want the waiter with the water for my daughter. Don't want the butcher or the baker or the candlestick maker. Want the waiter with the water on the waiter with the waiter with the waiter. Hey!

0: 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POISE has been involved in getting legislation passed at the state and federal level that has successfully helped push back on those promoting steroid use. Protect Our Youth from Steroids is an official endorser of the Rodchenkoff Anti-Doping Act that is now federal law. POISE founder Al Thompson gives presentations at no charge on the dangers of steroid use and about those who promote steroids to our high school student athletes and other groups around the country. For more information on having Al Thompson speak at your school or group, or if you want to learn how you can help, please email protectouryouthfromsteroids@aol.com or visit poise.org. 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

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With a twinkle in his eye, he passes them by, the old man of the mountain. He wears long hair and his feet are bare. 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

0: before the next show starts, let's enjoy an intermission.
1: Well, let's take a little break from the heat and the morning festivities and catch up on the music. Maybe refresh those morning beverages and get ready for four versions of a classic song on today's Four of a Kind. The Four Lads started things off with another version of Too Darn Hot, Frankie Lane. Followed that with some Cool Water. Ozzie Nelson and his orchestra brought us to the bottom of the hour with I Want the Waiter with the Water. And the Boswell Sisters brought us out of the 10:30 stop with Okay, America, with several different songs in that medley. And now,
0: before the next show starts, let's enjoy an intermission.
1: And let's enjoy an intermission. I'm not sure if I played that or not, so if so, I apologize. It's just the heat getting to me. But today's Four of a Kind, we're going to go back to 1940. Song written in critical response, actually, to Irving Berlin's God Bless America. Woody Guthrie wrote it because he said he was tired of hearing Kate Smith sing God Bless America in the late 30s and decided to write something different. But before that happens, we're going to put these four guys to work. They're dressed in their finest patriotic outfits. So without further ado, here is the Intermission Quartet.
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2: soft drink, popcorn,
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2: 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We all eat popcorn until we're full.
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2: And now our operetta ends. We'll have an intermission, friend.
1: And we will have an intermission. And as I said, we're going to go back to 1940. This song, written by Woody Guthrie, recorded many times over the years, and I thought it appropriate for today's Four of a Kind as we get ready for the nation's 250th birthday. Today's Four of a Kind, This Land is Your Land.

0: He was an exciting performer closing out today's Four of a Kind, Trini Lopez. I believe that was recorded live at the Troubadour out in California. Trini Lopez, preceded by Glenn Campbell on guitar, one of the great guitarists of his time. Of course, known for his singing, but Glenn Campbell got his start as a session guitarist. He was a member of that big union crew out on the West Coast. Glenn Campbell played on a lot of recordings in the early 60s. Also played guitar on a lot of the Beach Boys recordings. And preceding Glenn Campbell was Keddie Lester, who we know from Little House on the Prairie. And Harry Belafonte got things started. Today's Four of a Kind, Woody Guthrie classic, This Land Is Your Land. 10:52 is the time. And the Montgomery County Department of Health and Human Services invites you to Tai Chi for arthritis and fall prevention on Wednesdays at 1 p.m. beginning on July 8th and running through August 26th. Held at the Pennypack Community Center, movements can be done seated or standing. 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

Thank you, Uncle Al. Al Alberts, Philly's own, and a summer's love. Fletcher Henderson, before that, Hot and Anxious. It seems to, they seem to go hand in hand with this heat, with, for me anyway. It just, you know, I can take it up into the 80s or so. You get to these 95 to 100 degree days, and it just, I don't know about you, but it really bothered me. I just like to stay inside in the air conditioning, which is a good idea, I think. Fletcher Henderson, Hot and Anxious. Hot time in the old town tonight. Guy Lombardo and his Royal Canadians brought us into the fourth hour of the Wake Up and Live show. It is now 11:11:11. For a second, anyway, it was. In the fourth hour of the Wake Up and Live show, Rick Michael is my name, and this is the RDV Radio Network. We start off that wraparound set with Harry Reaser and his six jumping jacks, all six of them. They were jumping, but not quite as high in this heat. And Harry Reaser's six jumping jacks with Our American Girl. And then, well, we had a brief interruption with the intermission quartet popping back. They were trying to get some overtime on that, but I told them, sorry, guys, you'll get holiday pay and that's it. But they were followed by the Boston Pops Orchestra. And great song for this time of year as we approach our 250th birthday. And America, my country, tis of thee, the Boston Pops Orchestra. 11:12 is now the time. And let's get back to the music with a little summertime feel from Dinah Shore.

0: agree with you 100%. Ella, it is too darn hot. Another version of that. I've read a lot of different versions of that. Kind of peppering the show with them. That was Ella Fitzgerald, the incomparable Ella Fitzgerald, too darn hot. And what's 4th of July without some fireworks? That was fireworks, Louis Armstrong and his Hot Five. Back to the early days of jazz. Dinah Shore started things off with Once Upon a Summertime. 11:22 is the time in the fourth hour of the Wake Up and Live show. My name is Rick Michael. This is the RDV Radio Network. 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All items they recover are documented and then immediately handed over to the property owner or historical society for preservation and display. 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And I'll be back with more music on the Wake Up and Live show after this.
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Girlfriend has got to be sweet and hot, sweet and hot. 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

0: flee. Come on, take down your fishing pole and meet me at the fishing hole. I can't think of a better way to pass the time of day.
1: And of course, Andy Griffith and the fishing hole. We know that tune, though, from his own show. Louis Armstrong prior to that, and Summer Song, those lazy, hazy, crazy days of summer. And Nat King Cole brought us out of the 11:30 stop. And we started off that set with Harold Arlen, his own composition, and Sweet and Hot. Cab Calloway and his orchestra brought us to the bottom of the hour with Hot Air. And no, that was not the alternative title to this show. This is Wake Up and Live, and my name's Rick Michael. This is the RDV Radio Network. Let's get back to the music as we prepare for our semi-quincentennial. Here's Tennessee Ernie Ford.

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I only know I swell with pride, and deep within my breast I thrill to see Old Glory paint the breeze. 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

0: That was Mildred Bailey, the rocking chair lady, and Story of Old Folks. Take that personally. Duke Ellington and his orchestra, Hot and Bothered, and Tennessee Ernie Ford. And this is My Country. 11:49 is the time in the final minutes of the Wake Up and Live show. And taking a walk over to the community bulletin board allows me to tell you that Doylestown Parks and Recreation is presenting Credit 101 on Thursday, July 23rd from 6 to 7 p.m. This workshop breaks down credit scores, how credit impacts everyday financial decisions, and how to use credit effectively. 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I'll be back after a couple station messages to wrap up this week's edition of the Wake Up and Live show, but stick around. Dave Zeft coming up. He'll be here from 12 to 3, bringing you great music, and he's getting his passport to the past stamped as we speak.
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ceiling, and it sets my brain a-reeling when I'm listening to the music of a military band. Any tune like Yankee Doodle simply sets me off my noodle. It's that patriotic something that no one can understand. Way down

I'm no cranky hanky panky. I'm a dead square honest Yankee, and I'm mighty proud of that old flag that flies for Uncle Sam. Oh, I don't believe in raving every time I

Philly's own Billy Murray, your grand old flag, as we get ready to celebrate the 250th birthday of our nation. Everyone, stay tuned for Dave Zeft coming up next. Thank you for your phone calls. 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Have a happy and safe 4th of July weekend. Stay hydrated, stay cool in this heat. And let's love one another, take care of each other. We'll get through this heat wave. I'll see you next week. Have a happy 4th of July.

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Good afternoon. My name is Dave Zeft, and I would like to welcome everyone, those listening on the radio or online, to my show, Passport to the Past. And like Rick Michael before me and everyone at this great, great station, I love to play music that's long gone but kept alive at Radio Delaware Valley. Well, it is the second day of July, and we're about to begin the 4th of July Independence Day weekend as we celebrate the 200th birthday of our great nation. Unfortunately, the weather is not cooperating. The heat has taken over the East Coast. It's not, feels like 100. It is 100 degrees outside. And I, you know, we've been listening to the radio inside to cool off, or we've been watching the Phillies or the USA team win in the World Cup. So there's a lot to do inside. It's a lot better than being outside, but when you have to go out, you go out. Tomorrow is July 3rd, and it's a big day in our life because it's the 57th wedding anniversary of my wife and myself. 57 years ago, on the July 3rd, 1969, we got married. And I like to play every year when it's our anniversary this song by Vera Lynn, The Anniversary Waltz.

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0: Our happiness is showing. Gee,
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1: But with love beside us, we're richer than Midas.
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1: But won't I need a mink?
0: We'll have sunny weather.
1: No bankers to sup with.
0: No friends we must keep up with. Gee, lucky us.
1: But we won't eat crepe Suzette.
0: They make you so weighty. Say, we'll eat what Grandma ate.
1: Aunt?
0: Yeah, she lived way past 80.
1: No pheasants and brandy.
0: No pills we must keep handy.
1: Gee, lucky us.
0: That shows a lot of character.
1: The rich pearly oysters who cluster in cloisters can never see beyond their rocks.
0: And you can't kiss a bank book.
1: And gold has a blank look. Who could live and love in Fort Knox?
0: But Jolson, there'll be socks and things to mend.
1: I'll keep you in stitches.
0: Time is all we'll spend.
1: With us, time is riches.
0: So happy with all things.
1: Because we have the small things. Lucky me.
0: Lucky me.
1: Gee.
0: Lucky us.

Bob Crosby's big band, Uriel Lane doing the vocal as we walk into the sunset. Before that, we had Sentimental Reasons. I Love You for Sentimental Reasons. That was Eddie Howard with his orchestra. Eddie Howard did the vocal. Then we had Lucky Us. Couldn't think of a better song. That was Bob Hope. I think he... Let's see. He had... Who was it, the female in there with it? Margaret Whiting, Billy Mays Orchestra. Then we had Moore. That was Ted Heath and his orchestra. And we opened up with Vera Lynn doing the anniversary waltz, and I sent that out to my wife. We've been married successfully and hopefully for more years. Right now, it stopped today. Tomorrow, it's 57 years. From our community board, the Huntington Valley Libraries presents free movies. 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Next Friday, the 10th of July, Marty Supreme. And the 17th, it's Is This Thing On? The 25th, The Housemaid. 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

writing love songs, never out of date. 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That no one can deny. It's still the same old story, a fight.

As Time Goes By, and that was Turner Layton doing the vocal on that. And believe me, time goes by very quickly. 57 years went pretty quickly with me and my wife. Let's see what we had before the station. We heard Bluebirds in the Moonlight, Benny Goodman's orchestra, Mildred Bailey. And then we had, let's put our heads together, Henry Red Allen. And his orchestra, Mr. Allen, did the vocal on that. I want to send the next song out to a classmate of mine, or a fraternity brother of mine in college. He likes different singers, and I'm going to play something now by my favorite singer. I hope he likes it, Lita Horne.

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0: Love and Learn, that was Artie Shaw's orchestra. Peggy LeCentre was the vocalist on that. Before that, George Gerard and his New Orleans Five gave us Roses of Picardy. Then we had As Time Goes By, that was by, let's see who did that one. I'm Always Chasing Rainbows, excuse me. That was done by Harry James Orchestra. Buddy DeVito did the vocal of that. And then we had On the Boardwalk at Atlantic City. That was done by the Charioteers. And Lena Horne gave us More Than You Know, and I threw that out to a classmate of mine from college, actually a fraternity brother. We got more good music, but first, some messages.
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We start the second hour off with an instrumental by Bunny Berrigan and his orchestra, Lulu. There was no stock market report at 1 o'clock. There was some trouble with a computer there. So he called up and told me this, and he probably will be okay for the 5:30. Let's hope he is. Before the station break, we had Vanity by Bob Chester with Lou Gordon Garner doing the vocal. Then Lester Lanning gave us Just One of Those Things, and we heard Betty Hutton doing a song that was supposed to be in The Wizard of Oz and sung by Judy Garland, but never made it. But the Jitterbug was still available for other people to do, and Betty Hutton does a nice recording of it. I had Judy Garland's record when I was a young kid. Well, that's enough talk. Let's get into the music and bring a group of people from Les Brown and his band of renown.

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when I look at you in admiration, wondering where I got the luck, landing someone quite so grand when so many folks get stuck. Your supply of everything that's needed just meets my demand. Pardon if I seem to gush, but I say without a blush,

0: That was the Mills Brothers, and they gave us Up a Lazy River. Before that, we had Lionel Hampton doing Jack the Bellboy, and Peggy Lee gave us I Don't Know Enough About You. Rudy Vallee and his Connecticut Yankees. Rudy was the vocalist on My Dancing Lady, and the Crosstown Trolley was done by Les Brown with Betty Taylor, Ray Kelly, and the Murray Six. Four Hits and a Miss did the vocal on that. Let's see what we have here from the Community Board. The Lansdowne Library will be hosting digital literacy events. It's Mac OS 11 Basics on Monday, July 13th at 11 a.m. The library is located at 301 Vine Street in Lansdale. 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

Kenny Ball and his Jazzmen gave us a nice little instrumental of the Alabama Jubilee. The banjo player in that was Patty Lightfoot, and the drummer was Ron Bowden. But Patty Lightfoot did a lot of stuff on his own, too, over in England. Then we had Underneath the Arches, another song from over in England. Flanagan and Allen, Bud Flanagan and Chesney Allen. Bud Flanagan's real name was Reuben Weintraub. Allen's real name was Chesney Allen. So one of them had a fake name. And then we had Blue. That was Bing Crosby singing with Eddie Condon and his band. And around this time, around 1:35, we always play a song by Jan Savitt and the Top Hatters for my fraternity brother down in Florida, my old friend, and we still keep in touch. He likes Jan Savitt, and I always play it for him around this time. And here is the vocal done by Bon Bon.

such a fool.

0: That was Loveless Love. That was Dinah Shore with the Dixieland band led by, I think it was Alan Henry Levine, and it's strictly from Dixieland band. And then we had I'm a Fool to Want You. That was done by Alan Dale. Then before that, we had Teddy Wilson doing Don't Be That Way. Then we had Joe Stafford, who is just... I can't read my handwriting. Sunny Side of the Street. Boy, oh boy. Joe Stafford with the Pied Pipers and Make Believe Island. I could read that. Jan Savitt with his Top Hatters. From the Community Bulletin Board, the Greater Hatboro Chamber of Commerce and the Hatboro Police Department for their annual National Night Out event on Friday, April 7th from 5 to 8:30 p.m. I'll be here before you know it. In Miller Meadow at York and Horsham Roads. 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

Well, we start off the third and final hour with Opus One. I remember that song as a kid when it was had lyrics, and the Mills Brothers sang it. But this was Opus One, done by Tommy Dorsey and his orchestra. Before the station break, we had the Andrews Sisters giving us Don't Sit Under the Apple Tree, a big favorite of theirs. They did it in a movie, and I remember there was a tree with apples alongside them, and they were dropping on it, everybody. And then we had, Tex Beneke, his orchestra. Tex did the vocal on Down in Nashville, Tennessee. Well, it is 2:04 and a half, and it's time to get back to the good music. And let's bring out a guy that I idled as a child, and one of the first long-playing albums I ever got was by this guy, and his name is Louis Armstrong.

But when I say she winks, then she tells me she thinks there's a cinder in her eye. I believe it would be better if I'd leave her and forget. Everybody says it would be wise. But each time I go out to dance with somebody else, I find myself dancing with tears in my eyes. There's nobody quite so nice.

Margaret Whiting gave us Moonlight in Vermont with Billy Butterfield's orchestra backing him up. Ozzie Nelson, his band, and his vocaling did Josephine. And then we had Duke Ellington, East St. Louis, Toodaloo, whatever that is. I Double Dare You, that was Larry Clinton with Andre Baruch's wife, B. Wayne. And we opened up with Louis Armstrong, his vocal and his trumpet, and vocal and his all-stars, I Want a Little Girl. From our community bulletin board, the Huntington Valley Library. The Huntington Valley Library will hold an unclaimed property event on Monday, July 6th from 4 to 7 p.m. Pennsylvania Treasury currently holds over $5 billion in unclaimed property on behalf of its residents, including forgotten bank accounts, uncashed checks, old utility deposits, insurance payouts, and more. 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

address unknown. Honey child, I ain't even got a trace of you. You know one thing? I'd give anything in the world just to see the face of you. I was a fool to stay away from you and everything else so long. I should have been diplomatic and figured that someday

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Lee Wiley closed out that set, and if our friend who lives in this area is listening, he loves Lee Wiley. In Glenside he lives. That was 100 years from today. Dark Eyes was done by Ted Heath and his orchestra, and we opened up with Address Unknown. That was done by the Ink Spots. Well, it's 2:35 and 30 seconds. It's time to get back to the music.

0: say, let's listen and have some fun to the gay lyrics of Handsome Harry Cruzelbon.
1: There's a burlesque theater where the gang loves to go to see Queenie, the cutie of the burlesque show. And the thrill of the evening is when out Queenie skips and the band plays the polka while she strips. Take it off, cries a voice from the rear. 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She's as fresh and as wholesome as the flowers in May, and she hopes to retire.

0: That was Woody Herman and the Woodchopper's Ball. Before that, Doris Day gave us a nice vocal. I think that was one of her first movies that she made, My Dream Is Yours. And then we opened up with Johnny Mercer. He wrote the song and a lot of people played it, the Strip Polka. 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

I pledge allegiance to the flag of the United States of America and to the republic for which it stands, one nation, indivisible, with liberty and justice for all.

Well, it's turned out nice again as we welcome Anthony DeFlorio and his show, Music and Memories, but let's go over what we heard in the final set. We opened up with America the Beautiful, Horace Heidt, his musical nights, Ruth Davis and Henry Russell did the vocal. Then we had Columbia, the Gem of the Ocean, also by Horace Heidt, and that was Ruth Davis again, but this time Larry Cotton was the vocalist. And America Forever, the Sons of the Pioneers, and you heard the voice of Norma Zimmer, who later became the Champagne Lady for Lawrence Welk on America Forever. My name's Dave Zeff. Thank you for listening on the radio online, and I hope you enjoyed the music I played, and thanks for your calls and comments. Have a nice 4th of July, and try to stay cool.

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It's Anthony, your music librarian, with all the music and memories of the 4th of July and 250 years of Independence Day. I've got the songs from the soundtrack of Yankee Doodle Dandy and Kagi, Cohan, and more great patriotic tunes. The big show begins after Harry plays and Helen sings.

The pledge of allegiance to the flag is a pledge to the ideals of our forefathers, the men who fought and died in the building of this great nation. It is a pledge to fulfill our duties and obligations as citizens of the United States, and to uphold the principles of our Constitution. And last but not least, it is a pledge to maintain the four great freedoms cherished by all Americans: freedom of speech, freedom of religion, freedom from want, and freedom from fear. I pledge allegiance to the flag of the United States of America and to the republic for which it stands, one nation under God, indivisible, with liberty and justice for all.

0: Yes, the 4th of July.
1: Hey, little fella, your hat. Got to show respect for the...
0: That's from the cartoon called Rudolph's Shiny New Year. And that was narrated by Red Skelton. But the idea was that all of these little islands were each past years. And that was from the island called 1776. Before that, we heard the Star Spangled Banner by the U.S. Army Band. Started off with the Pledge of Allegiance by Tex Ritter. Just found that from old Tex. It's one of the new ones that I didn't have last year, but it's on there for this year. Anthony, your music librarian, 12 minutes after 3. Oh, it's about 100 degrees out there on the old York, South York Road in Hatboro. It might even be higher. But you got us here, and we're WRDV.org or RDV on your TuneIn. And you can listen to us on all of our regular radio stations. Now, as promised, let's get into Yankee Doodle Dandy and the one movie you got to watch every year at this time.

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They were optimistic, happy, and expectant. The beginning of the Horatio Alger age.

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0: by surprise by a pair of roguish eyes while strolling through the park one day.
1: We troop through depression and inflation, part of the country's growing pains, frozen winter and roasted in summer. But it was a good life. The lucky family that dances together every day.

0: ladies and gentlemen, my mother thanks you. 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My sister thanks you. And I thank you.
1: I thank you as well. James Cagney and the beginning sequences from Yankee Doodle Dandy, the ultimate 4th of July movie. Anthony here, and I've got time now for a community bulletin board before we get back to the movie. 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

0: Doodle came to London just to ride the ponies. I am that Yankee Doodle boy.
1: Oh, things were tough. But at least I was in New York. I had a trunk full of songs and play scripts and a heart full of confidence. I'm glad I had it. Youth needs confidence. I'd learned my job the hard way all over the United States. And now guys who had never been past the corner cigar store were saying my stuff was no good. A kid had to believe in himself to buck that.

0: is the man who will spend or will even lend?
1: Harrigan!
0: That's me.
1: Who is your friend when you find that you need a friend? Harrigan!
0: That's me. I'm just as proud of me name, you see, as an emperor, czar, or king could be. Who is the man helps a man every time he can?
1: Harrigan!
0: That's me. H.
1: A.
0: W. R. I.
1: G. A. N. spells Harrigan.
0: Proud of all the Irish blood that's in me. And devil a man can say a word agin me. H.
1: A.
0: W. R. I.
1: G. A. N. U. C.
0: Is a name that a shame never has been connected with.
1: Harrigan.
0: That's me.

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0: name and fame and boodle, just as Mr. Doodle did by riding on a pony. I love to listen to the Dixie strain. I long to see the girl I left behind me. That ain't a Josh. She's a Yankee, by gosh.
1: Oh, say, can you see?
0: Anything about a Yankee, that's all phony.
2: Little Johnny Jones, the jockey from the USA,
0: will ride the pony Yankee Doodle English Derby Day.
1: Jonesy's broken records every track at every meet.
0: So Yankee Doodle's gonna be the boy they have to beat.
1: Sportsmen of the British Isles who followed his career have offered Johnny anything to keep him over here.
0: But all the money in the Bank of England couldn't pay enough to keep young Johnny Jones away from old Broadway.
1: If you want to take a trip, the surest of sure things,
0: have your houses mortgaged, hock your watches, pawn your rings,
1: and put it all on Yankee Doodle, Johnny Jones is up.
0: I'm gonna give America the English Derby Cup.
1: He's gonna give America the English Derby Cup.
0: I'm a Yankee Doodle dandy. Yankee Doodle, do or die. A real live

0: There they are, going to the post, all in good condition. That's Yankee Doodle on the end, a wonderful position. Look at him rear, he's broken line, he's simply wild to run. Now they're back in line again, there's the starting gun.
1: Come on, Yankee Doodle, we have got the whole caboodle on you. Run, rip, rip, rip.
0: Yankee takes the lead.
1: Come on, break away, they're show them how to burn their hay, they're how to run, rip, rip, rip. Show a little speed.
0: At the quarter, he's gaining. At the turn now, he's reining his horse.
1: Go, go, go, go. Hold it back, let it go.
0: At the half mark, he's cruising, but seems to be losing his lead.
1: Rip, rip, rip, you simply have to win.
0: He'll never win, he'll never win. The other nags are closing in. He's gone to third from second place.
2: It looks as though he's found the race.
0: They've got him in a pocket. He can't get in the clear. They're in the stretch. Here they come. He's falling to the rear.
3: He's lost the race, but it's a fright.
0: He'll find a blighter who's to blame and clear the name of little Johnny Jones. Well, that's it, ladies and gentlemen. It's all over. Yankee Doodle let him down. So they'll either pasture him in clover or have him hauling rubbish in London town.

0: been dishonest, and we find that you be suspended for throwing the race.
1: I'm a Yankee Doodle Dandy. Yankee Doodle, do or die. Yankee Doodle came to London just to ride the ponies. I am that Yankee Doodle.

0: right on the boat. Now remember, Jones, watch for the skyrocket. If it goes off, you'll know that I've obtained certain papers from Anstey's cabin that'll prove you innocent of throwing the English Derby. It'll mean complete vindication. So stick here on the pier and watch for the skyrocket.
1: Thanks, pal. I'll be watching.
2: Goodbye, Johnny. And don't worry. We still believe in you.
1: Thanks, kid. That'll help a lot. Goodbye.

regards to Broadway. Remember me to Herald Square. Tell all the gang at 42nd Street that I will soon be there. Whisper of how I'm yearning to mingle with that old-time throng. Give my regards

0: Yes. Little Johnny Jones sequence from Yankee Doodle Dandy. James Cagney singing, dancing, acting. Boy, did he truly deserve his Best Actor Oscar for that incredible performance. I've thrilled to this movie ever since I was a kid. And it's always, always exciting to hear those songs and see what he did. He was great. Before that, we had a little brief, for the half hour, a version of Grand Old Flag by, if in case you were wondering, Burt Parks. Yes, Mr. Miss America from the days of TV, and that was from a little golden record. Before that, we had a surprise for folks down in Philadelphia. God Bless America, as performed by Frank Sinatra, young Frank, introduced by Mayor LaGuardia of New York. I don't even remember how I originally got it, but I found it recently. So, let's get back to Yankee Doodle Dandy.
1: 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Oh, what a fine bunch of Rubens. Oh, what a jay atmosphere. 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Only 45 minutes from Broadway. 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Oh, what a fine bunch of Rubens. Oh, what a jay atmosphere. They have whiskers like hay, and imagine Broadway only 45 minutes from here. Only 45 minutes from Broadway.
2: My mother's name was Mary. She was so good and true. Because her name was Mary, she called me Mary too. She wasn't gay or airy, but plain as she could be. I'd hate to meet a Mary who called herself Marie. For it is Mary, Mary, plain as any name can be, but with propriety, society will say, Marie. But it was Mary, Mary, long before the fashions came. And there is something there that sounds so square. It's a grand old

0: So Long Mary, part of the Faye Templeton medley from Yankee Doodle Dandy. Cohan was now a big shot, and he was writing songs for other performers like Mary, grand old name, 45 minutes from Broadway. We'll be getting back to this great, great movie, but first we have to do our community bulletin board. For you folks up in Norristown listening on, I guess, the Lansdale channel or maybe Philadelphia, 107.3 on any radio, the Historical Society of Montgomery County will celebrate Hancock Day on Friday, July 3rd. That's tomorrow, from noon at Montgomery Cemetery, from 10 a.m. to noon, located at 1 Harntraft Avenue in Norristown. Author Barbara Franco will discuss her book, Gettysburg Surgeons, and the day will include tours of the historic Montgomery Cemetery. There is no charge to attend. For more information, please call 610-272-0297 or email contact@hsmcpa.org.
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0: There's a feeling comes a-stealing, and it sets my brain a-reeling when I listen to the music of a military band. Every tune like Yankee Doodle simply sets me off my noodle. It's that patriotic something that no one can understand.
1: Way down south in the land of cotton.
0: Melody untiring, it's so inspiring.
1: Hurrah, we join the jubilee.
0: 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Red, white, and blue, I am for you. 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
1: Yes, Frank and Bing together from the album America, I Hear You Singing, along with Fred Waring. Yes, we've never had it so good. We ought to remember that when we're busy complaining. Prior to that, we heard the big sequence of George M. Cohan, James Cagney, writing over there and then performing it over there with assistance from Francis Langford, who was playing Nora Bays. And before the hour, we heard Your Grand Old Flag, a big sequence with the four Cohans on stage. Brilliant sequence from this brilliant, brilliant film. Well, let's get back. We're getting close to the end of the movie. But right now we're going to hear James Cagney as George Cohan, and sort of a medley of Cohan favorites.
2: We'd won the World War. Manhattan went wild with post-war hysteria. But I spiked my shows with pre-war stuff. The sentiment and humor and older America had aged in the wood. In a key-

It's really a wonderful job. For fellows like George, Abe, and me too, it's great to shake hands with a mob and to hold every kid on your knee too. Every word that I speak goes into headlines. When I speak, all the papers hold their deadlines. But I've found a way of dropping a hint or a glint of the truth that the boys cannot print. For instance, when I was courting Eleanor, I told her Uncle Teddy I wouldn't run for president unless the job was steady. Don't print it, strictly off the record. We entertained the royalty, but we were never flustered. We gave them Yankee hot dogs with Coleman's English mustard. Don't print it, strictly off the record. It's pleasant at the White House, but I'll tell you how I feel. The food is simply terrible, just sauerkraut and veal. If Mrs. R would stay at home, I'd get a decent meal. But that's off the record.

I go up to Hyde Park. It's not for just the ride there. It's not that I like Hyde Park, but I love to park in Hyde there. Don't print it. It's strictly off the record. I sit up in my study writing gags for Mr. Ickes and insults for the gentleman who'd love to slip him Ickes. Don't print that. Off the record.

I scrapped the Prohibition Act when we required a bracer and finished up the Boulder Dam to give the boys a chaser. Don't print it. It's strictly off the record. And for my friends in Washington who complain about the taxes, who cares as long as we can knock the axe out of the axes? Don't print it. It's strictly off the record. I can't forget how Lafayette helped give us our first chance to win our fight for liberty. And now they've taken France. We'll take it back from Hitler and put ants in his Japans. And that's for the record.

0: Battle Hymn of the Republic from the Johnny Man Singers. And prior to that, we finished off the finale of the great, great movie, Yankee Doodle Dandy. George Cohan, in the presence of James Cagney, receives his Congressional Medal of Honor from President Roosevelt. And he tap dances down the stairs, which James Cagney improvised, out on the street, singing over there. Great, great movie. Well, let's get to our community bulletin board. 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

What difference if I hailed from north or south or east or west? 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I only know I swell with pride, and deep within my breast I thrill to see Old Glory paint the breeze. 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My soul is rooted deeply in the soil on which I stand, for these are mine, my own United States.

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But should old acquaintance be forgot, keep your eye on that grand old flag. There's a feeling comes a-stealing, and it sets my brain a-reeling when I listen to the music of a military band. Any tune like Yankee Doodle simply sets me off my noodle. It's that patriotic something.

0: Star Spangled Banner.
1: Waving Somewhere, and that was Elton Britt, the big hit in 42 during the war. For that, another classic, American Patrol by Glenn Miller. And that song goes back really far back to the days of Sousa, and Glenn Miller jazzed it up. You're starting off the bottom of the hour. Frank did Early American. You can't get any earlier than 1776, and it's from that great album, America, I Hear You Singing, with Frank, Bing, and Fred Waring. And in case you were wondering who did The Grand Old Flag, it was George M. Cohan, Jr. Yep. And before that, we heard Elvis doing America the Beautiful as only he can. Well, let's get back to some more great music and a little something from our old friend Charlie Gracie.

Here's a little guy you gotta get to know. He's the cheerleader for holiday cheer, and he's always working hard to bring you all the holidays on time. Yankee Doodle Bunny is a busy little guy. He brings you firecrackers on the 4th of July. For Washington's birthday, he brings cute little cherry trees. And he sings funny bunny melodies. He makes a speech on Lincoln's birthday, gives you little flags. Any day that's a holiday, you'll find him round. There's no school or work to do, it's all play and fun for you when Yankee Doodle Bunny comes to town. Yankee Doodle Bunny loves to hear a cheering crowd. He wears a suit of stars and stripes, and boy, is he proud. When Yankee Doodle Bunny brings the Easter eggs to you, you will see everyone's red, white, and blue. Yankee Doodle Bunny comes at night when you're asleep. Tip-a-toe, he never makes a sound. He may bring a dog or cat or a brand new cowboy hat when Yankee Doodle Bunny comes to town. Yankee Doodle Bunny loves to lead a marching band. He could play the fife and drum with one in each hand. He could play the trombone like the circus marchers do. And the horn, and the bells, and the great big tuba too. Oh, Yankee Doodle Bunny, he will lead the big parade. What a noise when the girls and the boys all gather round. When he marches down the street, you can feel it in your feet when Yankee Doodle Bunny comes to town.

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0: 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You'll never know how this bunny is going to arrive. 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Yankee Doodle Bunny is a speedy little guy. In a fire engine or a plane in the sky. He loves to travel, and he's swift as he can be. On the ground, in the air, or across the open sea. He's the guy that always makes the train get in on time. Yankee Doodle never lets you down. He's a speedy engineer. Everybody starts to cheer when Yankee Doodle Bunny comes to town.
2: When Yankee Doodle Bunny comes to town.
3: Yankee Doodle Bunnies by Jimmy Durante, one of those little golden records. For that, our old buddy, the late, great Charlie Gracie, doing a patriotic medley, Cohan, God Bless America. Miss him, but he's always going to be a part of our musical heritage. Well, it's time for our community bulletin board here, 10 minutes of 5. Almost to the end of the second hour of Music and Memories, 3 to 6 here. I'll be here till 6. George Haggerty will be in with the original bandbox at 6 p.m. to 9 p.m. Well, for you Bala Cynwyd folks, Laurel Hill West presents Making Peace with Impermanence on Saturday, July 11 from 3 to 5 p.m. You'll collect natural materials to create a collage honoring you, a loved one, ancestors, or future ancestor you're becoming. 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

well. Yes, that's the U.S. Marine Band performing Strike Up the Band. 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

Yes, well, I certainly don't. That was Perry, and one of the songs from Mr. President, Irving Berlin's last show. That Perry did a whole album and a TV show dedicated to that Broadway masterpiece. Well, maybe not a masterpiece, but it was Berlin. For that, we heard What's More American Than Bing Crosby? Well, probably not Bing Crosby. And Frank Sinatra reminded us how lucky we are to be living here in this great land. And that goes out to Father Al. And before the start of the hour, we heard something I just found out about. The Pennsylvania Turnpike song. That's pretty funny. And it was done by the old Canadian Crosby, Dick Todd, around about 1968. He made a comeback, and I think he got lost on the turnpike. He never made his exit. Anyway, 10 minutes after 5, Anthony, your music librarian with the music and the memories of the 4th of July, all 250 years of them. I'm here till 6, and then George Haggerty, who is in the house with that original bandbox. The bandbox today is covered in bunting, red, white, and blue flags, and very patriotic. It's a very patriotic bandbox tonight. He's here from 6 till 9, and he's got great, great songs and great, great bands for you. Then, I've got another 45 minutes. Still got some more goodies. And, let's see what I want to do next here. Okay, this one's for you guys.

0: Yes, we heard Bobby Burnett telling us that going back to see the Phillies, I think they came back again, won again. For that, we heard a great This Is a Great Country by Perry. And we've got more goodies coming up, but first we've got to get to our community bulletin board. 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
2: July 2nd, 2026, Dow Jones Industrials up 595 points at 52,900. The NASDAQ composite down 207 at 25,832. The S&P 500 virtually unchanged at 74.83. 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AstraZeneca up $11.29. Ametek down $2.51. Boeing up $7.91. Cencora up $8.09. DuPont up $1.44, Exelon up $1.62, GE Vernova down $21.24, Glaxo up $2.36, Johnson & Johnson up $9.06, J.P. Morgan up 40 cents, Lincoln National up 77 cents, Lockheed Martin up $24.09, Merck up $4.19, PNC down $2.13, Teleflex up $4.24, UGI up 79 cents, Universal Health up $7.75, Verizon up 57 cents. Once again, the Dow Industrials up 594 at 52,900. The NASDAQ composite down 207 at 25,832. The S&P 500 virtually unchanged today at 74,83. Dow Utilities up 26 at 1161. Dow Transportation is up 55 points at 22,015. And I'll be back, no reports tomorrow, but I will be back Monday at 1 p.m. from Wells Fargo Advisors in Doylestown, Pennsylvania. 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

Yes, it's God Bless America again. I got a request a little while ago, I guess, either Flag Day or whatever, for that, and I couldn't find it because I wasn't looking under the right name. And apparently that's what it's called. And this version, I think, was originally done by Charlie Daniels. And this version is by a country singer named Hutch McCallbride. That, the classic Lee Greenwood, God Bless the USA, and a rarity from, I think it's Alexander's Ragtime Band, the movie Alice Faye and John Payne, and another patriotic song by Irving Berlin, America, I Love You. And we heard Hail Columbia, the alternate anthem of the USA. Well, it's got a little more music left. I'll be back in time to wrap things up and to do the Bill Bulletin Board. But first, we've got a couple more goodies to come your way.

0: pleasure in presenting to you the star of our program, Miss Kate Smith.
1: Hello, everybody. It is my happy privilege to introduce a new song, God Bless America.

0: Yeah, I certainly agree with Bing. I don't think there's a better flag to wave. Well, that's the end of our show today. 4th of July, 250 of them all. I'll be heading up, packing up, ready to head back down to Philadelphia in this blistering heat. George Haggerty is ready, willing, and able, and waiting with his red, white, and blue bandbox. It's the original one, but it's decorated just for the holiday. I'll be back next week, same time, same station. Don't forget, Fred Carpenter's here tomorrow at this time. And for me, I've enjoyed it. I hope you did too. So good night, goodbye, and see you next week.
1: Never far away from me. When we...
0: I always seem to forget the bulletin board, so let's go. The Ben Salem Library hosts family board game nights on the following Mondays from 5 to 6 p.m. Next one, July 13th. 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

Good evening, everybody. Welcome, welcome. Come on in. Sit down, relax. Welcome to the original Bandbox. My name's George Haggard. I'll be your host for the next 3 hours, playing that good stuff from the 50s, 60s, and 70s for you today. Turn it up loud, because here on RDV, we play the good stuff. Hey, you enjoying this heat wave? We got something special to open this show with, and we're going to bring back an old friend.

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0: That's RBC. 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
0: Frankie?

0: Tommy James and the Shondells and a little bit of Mirage. We had Venus by Shaka Blues, Summer in the City, The Lovin' Spoonful. Fun, Fun, Fun was the Beach Boys, and we started there. Well, we actually didn't start, but we played Chubby Checker's first record as the class, and we started with Martha and the Vandals, a little bit of Heat Wave, with a visit from our friend Jerry Blavitt. And my name's George Haggerty. 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And I'm going to let you know, the Hatboro Chamber of Commerce will hold a Hatboro Market Children's Entrepreneur Market on Saturday, August 1st, from 10 a.m. to 1 p.m. at Miller Meadow. Now, that's located at the intersection at York and Horsham Roads. 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
2: 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POISE has been involved in getting legislation passed at the state and federal level that has successfully helped push back on those promoting steroid use. Protect Our Youth from Steroids is an official endorser of the Rodchenkoff Anti-Doping Act that is now federal law. POISE founder Al Thompson gives presentations at no charge on the dangers of steroid use and about those who promote steroids to our high school student athletes and other groups around the country. For more information on having Al Thompson speak at your school or group, or if you want to learn how you can help, please email protectouryouthfromsteroids@aol.com or visit poise.org. 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

One incredible song there. That's Carly Simon, and that's the way I always heard it should be. Before the break, we heard I'm a Believer by the Monkees, White Rabbit by Jefferson Airplane, and Good Lovin' by the Young Rascals. And my name's George Haggerty. You are listening to the original New Bandbox, and here we go.

0: All right, the Turtles, and it ain't me, babe. Does anybody really know what time it is with Chicago? Everybody talking. That was Nielsen and a little bit of Stormy by the Classics 4 featuring Dennis Yost. All right. You can join the Hatboro Chamber of Commerce for a special, I said, Children's Empanaya Market. 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

0: I think the first copy of that record I ever owned came off the back of a cereal box. Sugar, Sugar by the Archies. We Can Fly, the Cowsills. Time Won't Let Me, the Outsiders. Bang a Gong, Get It On, T-Rex. Spirit in the Sky, Norman Greenbaum. Do Wild Diddy Diddy. For the break, we heard Vehicle by Ideals of March. 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And Angel in the Morning by Mary Lee Rush. My name's George Haggerty. This is the RDV Original New Band Box. And we're here every Thursday from 6 to 9 playing those great sides from the 50s, 60s, 70s, 80s, and just all the good stuff. All the good ones. All the good ones, I say. The Warminster Library's Evening Book Club, they meet on the third Tuesday of each month at 6:30 p.m. On July 21st, Jane and Dan at the End of the World by Colleen Oakley. Copies of the book and discussion guides are available at the reference desk. The library is located at 1076 Emma Lane in Warminster. For more information, please call 215-672-4362. That's 215-672-4362.
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How true is that? Rick Nelson and Garden Party. And before the break, we had Guess Who with Laughing. The Beatles gave us Ask Me Why. And Peter and Gorder gave us A World Without Love. And my name's George Haggerty. This is the original New Bandbox. And we're just getting started.

0: And they know that one. The 1910 Fruit Gum Company. And Simple Simon says, Snoopy vs. the Red Baron. That was the Royal Guardsman. Tell Her No was the Zombies. My Main Man. And it was a number 50 gold records to Mr. Elvis Presley for Suspicious Mind. And when they gave that gold record to Elvis, you know what Elvis said? Just put it over there with the other 49. Okay, I'm telling you now, it was Freddie and the Dreamers, and Red Rubber Ball was The Circle. And one of John Lennon's favorite bands, by the way, I might add, on the Circle there.
1: All right.
0: The Warminster, the Doylestown Library Book Club, they meet on the fourth Thursday of each month at 6 p.m. And on July 23rd, they're going to be discussing Daisy Jones and the Six. 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

This portion of our programming day is underwritten by Ladies Who Rock for a Cause, an all-volunteer, nonprofit 501c3 organization, uniting music, compassion, community, and financial support for women in sudden crisis. 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RDVFM thanks Ladies Who Rock for a Cause, www.ladieswhorockforacause.org, and that's the number 4, or on their Facebook page, for supporting community.